We also have support today from the Lake Champlain Chamber Music Festival with 9 days of music, education, and community, now to August 30th. Tickets and passes at lccmf.org. And Eastview, locally governed retirement living near Middlebury College, offering cottages, apartments, residential care, and memory care. 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Well, now another piece celebrating this month's full moon, which is beautiful in the sky right now. The full moon provides the backdrop for the culmination of action in Otto Nicolai's operetta, The Merry Wives of Windsor. We'll hear the overture as Christian Thielemann leads the Vienna Philharmonic.

The Trumpet Concerto from 1950 by the Armenian composer Alexander Arutyunyan, with Gennady Rostiesvensky conducting the Bolshoi Theater Orchestra, and the soloist was the man who gave that work its premiere, Russian trumpeter Timofey Dokshitser. Andrei Jolivet's second concerto has become a favorite, in spite of the frightfully difficult demands on not just the soloist, but on the whole orchestra. This was written in 1955 for the French trumpeter Raymond Tournesac, who was concerned about the difficult solo part. Well, the composer Jolivet told him, "But my dear fellow, Louis Armstrong is doing wonders in the top register. Why should this be impossible for a classic?"